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Country Radio. 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You'll be my glass of wine. I'll be your shadow whiskey. Anna Kantrin viedä. Country Radio.

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Radio. I'm getting drunk on a plane. 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Got to sell. Näin soi Suomen ainoa country-kanava. 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

0: 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Just wasn't meant to be, but somewhere down deep I still believe that we were.
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Girl, you make my speakers go boom boom. 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Näin soi Suomen ainoa country-kanava. 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
1: You can have the small talk. 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You can have the check your phone each time you get a little break. And you can have the lonely. 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

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Soi myös suplassa. Supla.fi kautta Country Radio. Everybody's got a problem, so do I. But we ain't gonna solve them on a Saturday night. I just put a paycheck in the bank.

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I hate summer, winter, fall, and spring.

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